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But when it ring, just pick it up and receive. When you finish, put down the receiver and carry on. 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

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System thumping, party jumping, I said loud and clear.

Not a lot, baby girl, just a little bit. 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Get the kissing and touching a little bit. Get the licking it in a little bit. 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We can head to the crib in a little bit. I can show you how I live in a little bit. I wanna unbutton your pants just a little bit. Take them all, put them down just a little bit. Get the kissing and touching a little bit. Get the lick in it in a little bit.

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If playing with your string happens to be your thing, it's easy to say to both, oh, never mind.

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0: Before you go, there's something I want you to have.
1: 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But wait a minute, isn't this?
0: Yeah, yes it is.
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0: Well, baby, I went down and got it for you.

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You made somebody's heart break, but now I have to let you go. I have to let you go.